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When you finally find your thing, you want the whole world to know about that thing. So you use a thing called Canva to make it an even bigger and better thing. Whether you want to create flyers for that thing, make presentations for that thing, or design merch for that thing, you can do anything. So people can see your thing, feel your thing, love your thing. 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

0: Good morning. It's 101.9 Kink. Mitch here on a Monday morning, Monday, May 18th, 2026. Hope you had a fantastic weekend. But now it's back to reality. But at least the forecast looks great today. In fact, forecast looks great all week long. Sunshine and highs in the low 70s today. We'll be into the 80s by the end of the week and no rain in sight. Coming up a little later this morning, my trivia quiz. We usually play the game right around 7:15. That's when you can win some concert tickets. Let's find out what happened Friday when I played the game. You want to play along at home? See how you would have done? It's your contest rewind.
1: This is Jules.
0: Jules, you're caller 10. You're my contestant.
1: Oh, my gosh.
0: Where are you calling from, Jules?
1: Exciting. I am on my way to work this morning. I'm headed out towards Gresham.
0: What do you do? Something fun?
1: I do. I work at a children's camp. Right now we have outdoor school out at our camp, and I work making food for the campers and staff.
0: Good for you. That sounds like fun. Is it a year-round thing?
1: It is. We have two sessions of outdoor school and summer camp in the summer, so it's pretty much year-round, yeah.
0: I would have loved something like that when I was a kid. We didn't have anything even close to anything that fun. That sounds fantastic.
1: It's really great. It's beautiful, and it's really fulfilling to get to work with the staff and provide food for the kids. It's a lot of fun.
0: Well, let me know if you need a DJ. I'll show up.
1: Definitely. We'll keep you in mind.
0: I'll bring my music with me. Jules, here's how my game works. I have five questions for you. I'm going to give you 40 seconds. Answer three of them correctly, and you got these tickets to see Of Monsters and Men at McMenamin's Edgefield July 27th, okay?
1: Excellent. I'm very excited.
0: All right. You know, you can say pass if you want to come back to it. Don't spend too much time on any one question. You ready?
1: Absolutely.
0: Jules, good luck to you. Number one. This crunchy Italian cookie, often served with coffee and perfect for dunking, gets its name from a phrase meaning twice baked. It begins with a B. What's the name of that cookie?
1: Biscotti.
0: Number two, Leonardo DiCaprio stars in the 2013 movie version of this classic F. Scott Fitzgerald novel, set during the Roaring Twenties and the Jazz Age. What's the book?
1: It's on the tip of my tongue. Pass.
0: Number three, in which U.S. city would you find the famous Guggenheim Museum of Art?
1: I believe it's in New York.
0: Number four, this brand of gin is named after the ornately dressed ceremonial guards at the Tower of London in England. What's the name of the gin?
1: Beefeater.
0: And number five, in the DC Comics universe, how are Superman and Supergirl related?
1: I believe they're cousins.
0: Jules, those were some of the toughest questions I've had all week. I was just looking at these. It's just kind of random how the questions fall each day. And these were tough, and you did great.
1: Yes.
0: The Italian cookie is biscotti. You didn't answer number two. It was on the tip of your tongue. We were looking for The Great Gatsby.
1: Yes.
0: But yeah, the Guggenheim is in New York City. The gin named after the Tower of London guards is Beefeater. And the number five I thought was particularly challenging. In the DC Comics universe, Superman and Supergirl are cousins. 4 points. Well done.
1: Thank you. I have to tell you, Mitch, my son and I listen to trivia every day on the way to school, and he doesn't have school today. This is the one day he wasn't in the car with me.
0: Dog, got it.
1: He's super bummed. Well, I know, but I'm excited.
0: Well, what's your son's name? Let's at least give him a shout out.
1: Max.
0: Max, you missed a good one today. Mom did great. Jules, you have a fantastic weekend. I do appreciate you listening, and hang on the phone just a second for me, okay?
1: Absolutely. Thanks, Mitch.

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1: Hefty, hefty, hefty.
0: Hefty Slider Bag. 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One more time now, y'all. 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
2: I need your arms around me. I need to feel your touch.

This is Kink. It's Mitch. Good morning. It's Monday, but it's going to be nice today. Sunshine, highs in the low 70s, no rain in the forecast all week long. And here's some more good news. We'll find out in the 7 o'clock hour who is our next Kinkapalooza winner, who's got a bunch of concert tickets heading their way. So if you've been texting in keywords for Kinkapalooza, we might be chatting with you. Also coming up, it's my way too early for a question. Right now, though, it's Bob Marley on Kink.

0: It's Kinks way too early for a question with Mitch.
1: Yes, that is true. It is early, and it's Monday. But here's some good news. Memorial Day is 1 week from today, so most folks have a three-day weekend on the horizon. And that is a very good thing. Here's my question for today, and if you want to call me and give me your thoughts, 503-733-5465. Here you go. According to a survey by a leading travel magazine, 20% of people do this anytime they fly to bring them luck and calm their nerves. What is it? According to a survey by a leading travel magazine, 20% of people do this every time they fly just to bring them some luck and to calm their nerves. What is it? 503-733-KINK. That's my number. Remember, if you're the first person that answers correctly, oh boy, you walk away with this. You become our favorite listener for 14 minutes. 503-733-KINK.

0: I haven't played that song in a while. That's Glass Animals and Heat Waves on 101.9 Kink. Hey there, it's Mitch. It's Monday, and it's my way too early for a question. Here it is. According to a survey by a leading travel magazine, 20% of people do this anytime they fly to bring them luck and calm their nerves. What is it? 503-733-5465. Michael says, I always hold my breath during takeoff. You're going to pass out, Michael. Don't do that. Laura's guess is they say a little prayer when they take off. No, good guess. Not it. 503-733-KINK. Hi, who's this?
1: Morning, this is Jim.
0: Hey, Jeff. How are you this morning?
1: Excellent.
0: Did you have a good weekend?
1: I had a fantastic weekend. How about you?
0: Yeah, same here. Same here. But it's Monday now. We got to get through this work week, and then it's a three-day weekend. That is a good thing.
1: Absolutely.
0: Memorial Day is a week from today. So here's my question for today, Jeff. According to a survey by a leading travel magazine, 20% of people do this anytime they fly to bring them luck and to calm their nerves. What is it?
1: Touch the outside of the plane.
0: That's it.
2: Oh, congratulations, smart person. You sure get up all bright and bushy-tailed every morning, don't you? Make the rest of us look bad. Great, thanks.
0: I do it every time I fly. I thought I was the only one that did it. I didn't know anybody else does it. It's actually even got a name. The pre-flight ritual of patting the plane as you walk on, it's called plane whispering. Like being a horse whisperer, you're a plane whisperer. And you give a little pat on the outside of the plane. Brings you luck. Do you do it, Jeff?
1: I do.
0: Yeah, me too. Every single time I fly. So there you go. Now you know it's called plane whispering, and now you are our favorite listener for the next 14 minutes. You enjoy that.
1: Woohoo! Thank you.
0: I know. Woohoo! You take care. See ya.
2: 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Guess what? 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
1: Stephen Colbert is heading into the final stretch of the Late Show this week, and now we've got a better idea of what his last few nights are going to look like. Tonight, he's taking a look back at some of the worst moments in Late Show history. Tomorrow night, Jon Stewart joins Stephen, along with Steven Spielberg, and there'll be a musical performance from David Byrne, with Colbert playing along. Wednesday features Colbert taking his own Colbert questionnaire, the questionnaire he gives every guest, plus there'll be a performance from Bruce Springsteen. And then Thursday is the big finale, and for now, producers are keeping most of the details of that show secret. And in other showbiz news, the Michael Jackson movie, Michael, is still moonwalking all over the box office. The biopic pulled in another $26 million over the weekend and has now topped $700 million worldwide. And it's not just the movie doing big numbers. Michael's music is surging again. Thanks to the film, Thriller is back at number one on Billboard's top R&B albums chart for the first time in more than 40 years. So apparently a whole new generation is discovering that once you hear Billie Jean, you're going to be stuck singing it for the rest of the day. It just gets right in there in your head and just sticks with you. All right, how about some stand-up comedy on this Monday morning? Here's Jerry Seinfeld talking about how some folks in this country are just never satisfied.
2: 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I'm not clicking.
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0: morning. It's 101.9 Kink. Mitch here. A few clouds this morning, then lots of sunshine this afternoon and warm. Highs in the low 70s. No rain in sight this entire week. We'll be into the 80s by end of the week. Here are the local stories folks in Portland are talking about. Portland City Council is scrambling to plug a massive budget hole, and now there's a growing fight over proposed cuts to police and fire services. The mayor's plan would cut more than $20 million from public safety, including a fire station in St. John's, overnight rescue teams, and dozens of non-sworn police positions. Some councilors are now pushing to restore that funding by cutting other city expenses instead. Firefighters warn response times are already below national standards, and police say the Bureau is severely understaffed as it is. City Council will hear public testimony on the proposed changes today before final budget debates later this week. The new budget is expected to take effect July 1st. And in other local news, there's growing pushback in Hillsboro over the rapid expansion of AI data centers. Protesters gathered over the weekend raising concerns about electricity use, water consumption, environmental impacts, and major tax breaks for companies like Google and Amazon. Meanwhile, Hillsboro leaders say they're now considering a pause on new data center applications while they review future policy. The issue heads back to the Hillsboro City Council for more discussion next month. Hope you'll stick around for my trivia quiz, and I'll hook you up with some concert tickets. That's coming up on 101.9 Kink.
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2: 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Be sure to see Vinko's Art of Rama, Robot Alley, and the Wall of Music Boxes.
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0: Well, my friend, the future is here, and it's apparently driving around in circles. Listen to this. People in an Atlanta neighborhood say empty, self-driving Waymo cars, you know, those robo-taxis, keep showing up in their cul-de-sacs and just looping around for no obvious reason. They get in this cul-de-sac, and they get confused. They don't know what to do, so just running around they go. Residents even tried putting up those little children at play signs to slow them down, but the Waymos just got even more confused and caused traffic jams. Here's one resident describing what happened over the weekend.
1: I think yesterday morning we had 50 cars that came through between 6 and 7. And we had at 1.8 Waymos that were stuck trying to figure out how to turn around.
0: I'm not sure if the story's funny or scary. Maybe both. And listen up. Here in Portland, Waymo vehicles are already mapping the streets. Here's the company looks at eventually bringing its robo-taxi service to Portland. Now, the Waymo cars, you probably have seen them. They're odd-looking vehicles. They do have a driver behind the wheel as they map the city because they have not been approved to operate driverless here yet. But it might be coming soon, like it or not. All right, coming up, it's my morning trivia quiz. I got tickets for you to see Black Keys at Edgefield. That's on the way on 101.9 Kink.
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Let's start your day with a victory, a big check in the win column. Hi, it's Mitch. It's 101.9 Kink. It is time to play my trivia quiz. Maybe you listen every morning and you just have never called in for one reason or another. Well, I promise I'll be gentle. Just give me a call if you want to play my game, 503-733-5465. It's simple. I have five random questions. I'm going to give you 40 seconds. As long as you get three of them correct, you win the prize. A pair of tickets to see the Black Keys. Oh, it's going to be a great show at Edgefield, May 27th.

0: The video for the song, still one of my favorites. Just a dude dancing.
1: I love it. Hey, you want these tickets to see Black Keys at Edgefield? Call me, 503-733-5465. Caller 10 will play the game, 503-733-KINK.

0: It is time for some trivia here on 101.9 Kink. My name is Mitch. Hi, who's this?
1: Hi, this is Kyle.
0: Kyle, how are you, Kyle?
1: I'm great. How you doing, Mitch?
0: Doing good. Who was that to answer the phone at first?
1: Oh, that's Madison. That's my daughter.
0: And are you and Madison heading to school?
1: We are in Carline for school, yep.
0: What grade is Madison in?
1: She is a fifth grader.
0: I bet she's excited about the end of the year coming soon, the end of the school year at least.
1: Oh, we've already been talking about how many days are left.
0: Oh, remember those days. Oh, boy. All right, Kyle and Madison, you know how it works. I got five questions. You'll have 40 seconds. As long as you get three correct, you're going to win those tickets to see Black Keys, one of my favorite bands. They're at Edgefield a week from this Wednesday, May 27th.
1: Oh, fantastic. Yeah. We're excited.
0: All right, Kyle, if you get stumped, say pass. We'll come back to it. Here we go. Number one, the Acropolis, one of the world's most famous ancient sites, is located in which European city?
1: Athens.
0: Number two, whose face is on the 100?

0: $100 bill here in the U.S.?
1: Pass.
0: All right, number three. Which prestigious international film festival happening right now in France is considered one of the biggest movie events in the world? What's it called?
1: Cannes.
0: Number four. Which city came first, Vancouver, Washington, or Vancouver, British Columbia? Which came first?
1: British Columbia.
0: Finally, number five. Bibimbap is a popular dish made with rice, vegetables, and often meat, and it originated in which country? Bibimbap.
1: Korea.
0: All right, go back to number two. Whose face is on the U.S.? Well. Let's see if you got three of these correct, Kyle and Madison. For number one, yep, off to a good start. The Acropolis is in Athens, Greece. You ever been to the Acropolis, Kyle?
1: Not the one in Athens.
0: Been to the one here in Portland?
1: No comment.
0: Oh, my. For number two, they're often called Benjamins because the picture on the $100 bill is Benjamin Franklin. I don't get to see too many of those. Number three, you got right. It's the Cannes Film Festival, so there's 2 points. Which city came first, Vancouver, Washington, or Vancouver, British Columbia? You said B.C. It actually is Vancouver, Washington. It became a city in 1857, nearly 30 years before Vancouver, B.C. But you got the last one right. Bibimbap originated in Korea, very popular in both North and South Korea, from what I understand. So that's 3 points and a victory, my friend.
1: Woo!
0: Well done, you two. And Madison, enjoy your last couple of days of school and have a fantastic summer break.
2: Thank you.
0: You're welcome. Hang on, everybody.

0: All right, time for some stand-up comedy. It's 101.9 Kink. It's Mitch. Memorial Day weekend is this weekend, and in case you're traveling, you might be staying in a hotel with an indoor pool. Here's comedian Jim Gaffigan with some thoughts.
1: I seem to stay in a lot of hotels that have the indoor swimming pool. You can always tell a hotel has an indoor pool because their lobby will smell like a bucket of bleach. Do you guys have an indoor pool, or did someone just clean up a murder scene? Because my eyes are bleeding, and sometimes they have lounge chairs. Yeah. Who's lounging around an indoor pool?
2: After this chemical bath, what do you say we grab some fluorescent light? Breathe in some poisonous fumes, towel off with a dish rag? Think about it. Maybe I'll buy you a drink from the vending machine. You don't have $8 and quarters on you, do you?
1: Whatever a stranger's doing in the hotel pool is immediately annoying, right? Like that guy that swims laps, aren't you? I was like, settle down, spazzo! You're at the Ramada, not the Olympics.
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Hey, it's Kink, it's Mitch, and today we find out who is our next Kinkapalooza winner. So if you've been texting in keywords, we might have some really good news to share with you very, very soon. Plus, if you're feeling a little down this morning, just not feeling it on this Monday morning, try laughter yoga. Have you ever heard of this? I'll explain what it is and tell you how you can do it. Coming up on Kink.

0: Hey, good morning. It's Kink. It's Mitch. And if you're feeling a little down on this Monday morning, you need a little attitude adjustment. Perhaps you should try doing a little laughter yoga. Have you ever heard of laughter yoga? I guess it's a real thing. It was developed by a doctor back in the 90s, and it's based on the premise that your body just can't tell the difference between real laughter and forced laughter. So when you do laughter yoga, you just start saying, ha, ha, ha. And eventually you're laughing, and your body responds by releasing endorphins, just like it would if you were really laughing. Well, there's a video that's been making the rounds. It's gone viral, and it's a guy trying laughter yoga for the first time. It's a split screen of himself and his laughter yoga instructor, and it's pretty darn funny. Let me play 20 seconds from the video.
1: Just do what I do.
0: Okay.
1: Ha. Ha. Ha. Ha. Ha. 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Ha. Ha. Ha. Ha. Ha. Ha. Ha. Ha. Ha. Ha. 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Ha. 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Ha. Ha. Ha. Ha. Ha. Ha. Ha. 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Ha. Ha. 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Ha. Ha. Ha. Ha. Ha. Ha. Ha. Ha. Ha. Ha. Ha. Ha. Ha. Ha. Ha. Ha. Ha. Ha. Ha. Ha. 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Ha. Ha. 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Ha. Ha. Ha. Ha. Ha. Ha. Ha. Ha. Ha. Ha. Ha. Ha. Ha. Ha. Ha. Ha. Ha. Ha. Ha. Ha. Ha. Ha. Ha. Ha. Ha. Ha. Ha. Ha. Ha. Ha. Ha. Ha. Ha. Ha. Ha. 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Ha.

0: So there you go, laughter yoga. Give it a try for yourself and see if it boosts your mood. Just maybe don't do it at work. Your coworkers might get concerned about you.
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0: 101.9 Keith. Good morning, it's Mitch. Today is Monday, May 18th. What happened on this day in 1980? That's when Mount St. Helens blew her top. It's known as the most economically destructive volcanic event in U.S. history. So let's hope that doesn't happen again. We need all of our mountains to stay nice and happy. The forecast should make you nice and happy. Sunshine this afternoon, highs in the 70s. In fact, no rain in the forecast this entire week, and we will be in the 80s as we approach the end of the week. Here are the local stories folks in Portland are talking about. The historic Columbia River Highway is now reopened after a two-year restoration project. ODOT says crews restored the East Multnomah Falls Viaduct, one of the two 100-year-old elevated sections of US 30. Crews also patched decorative concrete, reinforced the entire structure, and poured a new road surface. Drivers should still expect to see flaggers this summer as finishing work continues. But glad to know that the Columbia River Highway has finally reopened. And in other local news, Portland City Council is scrambling to plug a massive budget hole, and now there's a growing fight over proposed cuts to police and fire services. The mayor's plan would cut more than $20 million from public safety, including a fire station in St. John's, overnight rescue teams, and dozens of non-sworn police positions. Some councilors are now pushing to restore that funding by cutting other city expenses instead. Firefighters warn response times are already below national standards, and police say the Bureau is severely understaffed as it is. City Council will hear public testimony on the proposed changes today before final budget debates later this week. The new budget is expected to take effect July 1st. All right, coming up, we'll find out who is our next winner of Kinkapalooza and who has a whole bunch of concert tickets heading their way. You want to be one of our Kinkapalooza winners? Here's how you do it.
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3: 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So here we go. 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
0: Where else?

0: 99 Kink. It's Mitch, and it's time to announce Kinkapalooza winner number two. Who's going to win all those concert tickets? She's standing by on the phone. She's on hold. She can't hear me right now. So let's give Marsha W. some very good news. How you doing, Marsha?
1: Well, I'm doing well. Thank you. And you?
0: I'm doing great, too. And I got some news for you. You are our next Kinkapalooza winner.
1: No, you're kidding me. Oh, my gosh. Oh, my gosh.
0: Yeah, you've been texting in keywords, and now you are our winner. But you have the difficult task of choosing which shows you want to see, and you can see them all on our website, kink.fm. Plus, you could win the grand prize, a flyaway to Seattle on Seaport Airlines, where there's never any TSA lines that you got to wait in, and you'll see Noah Kahan at one of his sold-out shows in Seattle.
1: Oh, my gosh, that is so amazing. I can't even tell you how excited I am. I have been entering contests for years.
0: Well, we appreciate you listening to Kink. I know you're going to have fun at all these concerts. Just the tough part's going to be choosing which shows you want to see. And you're still eligible for the grand prize. You might win the trip to Seattle on Seaport Airlines to see Noah Kahan. How cool would that be?
1: Oh, I would love it. That would be fantastic.
0: All right, there you go. Kinkapalooza winner number two. Who is going to be our next Kinkapalooza winner? And who's going to win all those concert tickets? Could be you. Just text in as many keywords as you can. And remember, they happen four times every weekday, 8, 11, 2, and 5. It's Kinkapalooza on 101.9 Kink.

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1: Stephen Colbert is heading into the final stretch of the late show this week, and now we've got a better idea of what his last few nights are going to look like. Tonight, he's taking a look back at some of the worst moments in late show history. Tomorrow night, Jon Stewart joins Stephen, along with Steven Spielberg, and there'll be a musical performance from David Byrne with Colbert playing along. Wednesday features Colbert taking his own Colbert questionnaire, the questionnaire he gives every guest. Plus, there'll be a performance from Bruce Springsteen. And then Thursday is the big finale, and for now, producers are keeping most of the details of that show secret. And in other showbiz news, the Michael Jackson movie, Michael, is still moonwalking all over the box office. The biopic pulled in another $26 million over the weekend, and it's now topped $700 million worldwide. And it's not just the movie doing big numbers. Michael's music is surging again. Thanks to the film, Thriller is back at number one on Billboard's top R&B albums chart for the first time in more than 40 years. So apparently a whole new generation is discovering that once you hear Billie Jean, you're going to be stuck singing it for the rest of the day. Just gets right in there in your head and just sticks with you. All right, how about some stand-up comedy on this Monday morning? Here's Jerry Seinfeld talking about how some folks in this country are just never satisfied.
2: 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Gatorade series. You need three to survive. One to prepare, one to perform, one to recover. I just went from the fridge to the couch. How many electrolytes did I lose there? We don't want to grip things. Hands-free. Everyone's looking for hands-free everything. 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You need me to click twice, I don't even want it anymore. I'm not clicking.
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101.9 Kink, it's Mitch. I got a chance for you to win some concert tickets coming up. Steven Wilson Jr., I like this guy. He's coming to McMenamin's Grand Lodge. I got passes to the show. We're going to play my game called 5 in 9. So stick around. That's next on Kink.

All right, I got some concert tickets I'd love to pass along to you right now. My name is Mitch. It's 101.9 Kink. We're going to play Five of Dimes. Pretty simple. I'll give you a random category. All you have to do is name five things that fit in that category, but you only have 9 seconds to do it. If you are successful, you'll win a pair of passes to see Stephen Wilson Jr. at Grand Lodge.

Stephen Wilson Jr., that's his cover of the Smashing Pumpkins song, of course. If you want to see him live at McMiniman's Grand Lodge, call me, play my game. 503-733-5465. I'm looking for caller 10 to play the game. 503-733-KINK.

0: this beautiful sunny morning in Portland. Let's give away some concert tickets. Hi, it's Mitch. It's 101.9 Kink. I need a contestant to play 5 and 9. Hi, who's this?
1: This is Sherry.
0: Sherry, you're caller 10. You did it. You're my contestant.
1: Fantastic.
0: You're going to play my game 5 and 9. We're playing for tickets to see Stephen Wilson Jr. at McMiniman's Grand Lodge. Here's how it works, Sherry. I'll give you a random category. All you have to do is name 5 things that fit in that category, but you only have 9 seconds to do it. Then you need to move quickly because it goes by fast, okay?
1: Sounds good.
0: Are you ready? Any questions?
1: No questions. Right. I'm ready, Mitch.
0: All right, here we go. In 9 seconds, name 5 things you'd find at a movie theater concession stand. 5 movie theater snacks. Go.
1: Popcorn, soda, water, candy, and ice cream.
0: All right, there you go. That's 5. I thought you might be more specific with the candy. I thought you might just mention all the different candies, Milk Duds, Skittles, but you the way you did it is perfectly fine. You win.
1: Awesome. I'm so excited, Mitch.

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It doesn't move very fast, plus you're stopping all the time. Well, California officials are considering a new type of bus to traverse their freeways. This bus would go up to 140 miles an hour. Would you get on it? We'll talk about it coming up on Kink.

0: Well, here's a question for you. If you needed to get somewhere, and I guess you needed to get there in a hurry, would you get on a bus that travels rather fast, like 140 miles an hour? A bus. Yep. Well, that's exactly what California is exploring. They've been trying to build high-speed rail there for decades with mixed results. So now they're studying whether big buses just flying down the interstate, well, they actually won't be flying, driving down the interstate at very high speeds, whether that could work instead. Now, these aren't supposed to be your local neighborhood buses that take you to the library or to the grocery store. They're talking about long-distance interstate travel. But honestly, if you've ever driven to Los Angeles, the idea of any vehicle going 140 miles an hour on the freeway feels hilarious. Most traffic there moves closer to 14 miles an hour. But who knows? Maybe someday in California you can take a bus that'll travel at 140 miles per hour. I think I'll pass. In fact, if you need me, I'll be at the airport.
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0: Good Monday morning. It's 101.9 Kink. Mitch here with Heather Roberts from FM News 101. She's been off for a couple of weeks on her tour of Europe.
1: No, just one country. But
0: Scotland.
1: It was enough. And right. I really enjoyed Scotland, but I also missed you.
0: We missed you, too. So glad to have you back. You got any local news for us?
1: I do. It is glad to be back. Good morning. A burglary suspect accused of threatening a woman was arrested in North Portland late Thursday after allegedly assaulting an officer. Now, Portland police released body cam footage Sunday showing Timothy Reed running from officers with a rock in one hand and a metal trash can lid in the other.
2: Put it down.
3: What?
2: What I said.
3: Not afraid of you, pig.
2: Put it
3: I'll
2: down.
3: Kill you.
1: Reed is then seen taking a swing at the officer with the rock.
2: Do not touch me again.
3: Stop. I'm not afraid to die.
1: Officers took the suspect into custody and the officer was checked out at a hospital. He has since returned to duty. The Oregon Beach Monitoring Program is back for the 2026 season. Through September, state health and environmental agencies will test 25 popular beaches for fecal bacteria, which can cause illnesses, rashes, and respiratory troubles. More info will be posted throughout the summer on the OHA's website, and they recommend you check it before you head to the beach.
0: Good advice.
1: Just to make sure the water where you're going, if you're going to get in the water, does not test it positive. The historic Columbia River Highway fully reopened Friday following a two-year restoration project. ODOT crews shored up two 100-year-old elevated sections of US 30 near Multnomah Falls. This summer, though, drivers should still expect flaggers in the area as crews clean up the site and complete finishing touches on the railings and pavement striping. I know some people that have been very excited to see that highway reopen.
0: I'm excited.
1: It's a beautiful drive.
0: It really
1: if you
0: is.
1: Want to bypass the I-84 kind of freeway.
0: Yeah, we always do that when it's open.
1: Take the Columbia River Highway. Well, now you'll get to do it.
0: Hooray.
1: And 46 years ago today, Mount St. Helens blew her top, killing 57 people and destroying 200 homes. Mm. Fast forward, and some homeowners now who remember that fateful day have considered adding volcano insurance. Kenton Bryan, president of the Northwest Insurance Council, says policies can cover a variety of natural disasters.
4: There's a policy out there called difference in conditions. It covers things like earth movement, sinkholes, mud flow, slides, earth movement like that.
1: And here in the Northwest, Bryan says it's actually not a bad thing to consider, depending, of course, on where you live. However, even volcano insurance does not cover you for lava.
0: Well, that doesn't seem right.
1: If you have a lava flow.
0: Yeah.
1: I don't know. Like, what would that be? If Powell Butte blew? Like, I don't know. I don't know what would be close enough to spill lava on us.
0: Well, maybe we don't have to worry about it then.
1: Hopefully not.
0: Well, glad to have you back.
1: Thank you.

0: 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Kinkapalooza is back.
1: And it's basically a Portland festival without the annoying lineups.
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1: Plus, this year, we've teamed up with our friends at Seaport Airlines for an awesome grand prize. They'll fly you to Seattle for the Noah Kahan Show, and we'll also cover a hotel.
0: By the way, there's no waiting in line with Seaport Airlines. We're bougie like that.
1: Kinkapalooza.
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0: 101.9 Kink, it's Mitch. Earlier this morning, I had the pleasure of calling Kinkapalooza winner number two. I had to give her some very good news. Her name is Marsha W. Here's what she said when she found out she's Kinkapalooza winner number two.
1: No, you're kidding me. Oh, my gosh.
0: Yeah, you've been texting in keywords, and now you are our winner. 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
1: Oh, my gosh, that is so amazing. 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
0: So congratulations to Marsha W., and if you want to be Kinkapalooza winner number three, and walk home with a whole bunch of concert tickets. 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Kinkapalooza! It's 101.9 Kink.

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wonder if anybody's put that details of that song on their singles profile. You know, short skirt, long jacket, stays out late, gets up early. I'm looking for that. Hey, Mumford & Sons, you guys get that joke. That's funny, right? Hozier jumping in with Rubber Band Man, 101.9 Kink. When you

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It's Kink, it's Jared. I got my keyword all ready to go. It's Kinkapalooza. It's your choice of five massive concerts, over like 20 to choose from. 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

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It's one of those fancy new high-rise ones. And they have an ice cream vending machine in the lobby. And I think every place should have an ice cream vending machine in the lobby. Speaking of Salt and Straw is coming to grocery stores soon. That's a big step in the right direction. Am I right, Matt Mason? Nods his head, yes.

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Lenny Kravitz, sir. Look at that guy. He must work out. 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He's got like a 12-pack. Come on, man. You're making us look bad, Lenny. 101.9 King. Well, we got sunshine in the future. This week's going to be a beautiful sunshine, warmer than the weekend week, and that's kind of cool. Weezer, one of those bands you

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drummer in that band, Chad, was on Saturday Night Live as Will Ferrell's doppelganger. 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And started the opening monologue. 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

Thanks, Kat. 101.9 Kink. Also, Smashing Pumpkins before, they just announced they are coming with the Rats in a Cage tour. November 1st, stop. It's going to happen at our very own Moda Center. Keep listening to Kink to get set up with tickets the same way we're getting you in to see this guy out at Edgefield. And concert tickets ain't cheap. 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

space. The final, you know, E.T. the Extraterrestrial is playing tonight. You guys want to go? I want to go. It's going on through another few more days through the 21st. That's over at the Hollywood Theater. That's Bucket List. E.T. the Extraterrestrial in the theaters. Yes, please. Playing again tonight. Let's go. It's 101.9 Kink.

Got a late ad and a must-see show in the PNC Live Studio. That's our performance space here at the Kink Studios. Deeper Sleeper's in at noon. That's fun to say. And that's at noon tomorrow, Deeper Sleeper. Mike Skill of the Romantics in June. Kink.fm to RSVP to be in the audience.

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0: 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You behind the big shed! 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
2: 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It's different here.

A lot of people getting amped up this week because, first of all, it's a beautiful week. And then we're rolling into a three-day weekend and Memorial Day weekend. Wow, it looks spectacular. Thursday, Friday at least. 80s and sunshine, of course. Monday, Memorial Day. It's a week out, but they're saying it might rain in typical fashion. 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

109 Kink has new albums coming out next month, about a month exactly. He pushed back the date due to exhaustion. He's like, I need a timeout. You guys, just let me go lay down for a little while, and then I'll put out my album. And then he's going to be over at the Edgefield late July. 109 Kink,

I've never realized that you could. It's Jared at Kink. You can pair a wine with a basketball team, but that is the case at Pairings. Masters of what they do. With the Portland Fire coming any day, May 18th through 24th. Raise a glass to the fire and find out which pour matches your game. It's Kink.

Question for the room. What was one of your first records? When I say records, I mean literal vinyl records. I had this on 45. I think that might have been the first record I bought for myself. Fred Meyer Lancaster. Shout out Salem. I also had Electric Avenue, Eddie Grant, and Eat It. Weird Al Yankovic. That was a good one. Now I get to play it on the radio, Mom. Look at me. It's 101.9 Kink.

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0: 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They'll fly you to Seattle for the Noah Kahan Show, and we'll also cover a hotel.
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That is Blake on 101.9 Kink. Happy birthday to Jack Johnson. He's one of the most laid-back and friendly musicians I can think of. 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

And hi there, I am Gustav. Yes, as a matter of fact, I am counting down the days until the premiere of season 4 of Ted Lasso on Apple TV. Early August, that's when it's happening. And this song was used in the trailer for season 4 of Ted Lasso. Mumford & Sons and Hosier, Rubber Band Man on 101.9 KINK.

So you know you're doing pretty well when the Library of Congress commits one of your albums to preservation based on cultural significance. That's what happened not long ago with Weezer and their Blue album. I am Gustav. It's an hour of commercial-free kink.

Something different from Dominic Fike right there and Baby Doll, a tune that he actually created near to 8 years ago now. And fans of Euphoria on HBO, you'll recognize him from that show as well. I am Gustav, and we're in an hour of commercial-free kink.

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So you got a lot of chances to win tickets to five shows of your choice with Kinkapalooza. Your next keyword for this is coming up at 5 o'clock here. The grand prize will be a trip up to Seattle to see this guy in his sold-out show there. That would be Noah Kahan on 101.9 Kink. Here's The Great Divide.

And it's another hour of commercial free kink going. And once again, over in Happy Valley, I was wearing a winter parka this morning. Yeah, on May 18th. It's going to start warming up soon this week, though, I promise. At least I'm crossing my fingers for that. It's 101.9 Kink.

Something different from the Strokes on 101.9 Kink, their latest tune, and Going Shopping. And longtime guitarist Nick Valense from the Strokes. So he's going to be taking a break from the band. He will not be out with them on tour. They will recruit a longtime friend, Steve Schlitz, to take over guitar duties, though. So he's from their earlier days. Not too sure what Nick Valense's story is yet, but that's what's going on with the Strokes. Also, what's going on here at Kink is an hour of commercial-free Kink. It's AWOL Nation.

Hi there, I am Gustav, and this is an hour of commercial-free kinks. So where we live over on the east side, we're no strangers to seeing coyotes now and again, but imagine having a house in Southeast with a pretty big backyard and a family of coyotes. That's a den of two parents and six coyote pups. In fact, they've been capturing footage of this on trail cameras, and it's pretty amazing to watch. I was reading about this on Oregon Live, if you want to check it out. This is 101.9 Kink.

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22: 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There's a winner every week, like Marsha W., the most recent one, and Mitch gave her the great news this morning.
23: Oh my gosh, that is so amazing. I can't even tell you how excited I am.
24: Well, we appreciate you listening to Kink. I know you're going to have fun at all these concerts. Just the tough part is going to be choosing which shows you want to see. And you're still eligible for the grand prize. You might win the trip to Seattle on Seaport Airlines to see Noah Kahan. How cool would that be?
23: Oh, I would love it. That would be fantastic.
22: So here's your current keyword.